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1: 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It's on a curve. 1043, blocking the whole road.
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1: Yeah, well.
0: Just information, just heard over ISB radio. They advise that it'll possibly be a 2 to 3 hour ETA for center point, 2 to 3 hour ETA from center point. ISB received that information from Vandenberg.
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0: We'll be with a disabled motorist on 62. It's in the fast lane. It's a Jeep Cherokee. David Paul Tom 855.
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0: 6523, dispatch. Six five twenty three. Just information. The caller on your juvenile problem is called back. Advise that the two dirt bikes have now gone in between 4106 and 4040 Main. She doesn't know the exact address. She also just advised that she wanted the area checked. She doesn't want to speak to an officer.
1: 23.
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0: 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Lower Mount Vernon and Dornbrush on a red Toyota RAV4, passenger plate 855 Charles Mary Union. And then,
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0: Championships playoffs today. Good morning.
1: Clear 6521. 6521 up at Welford Check. Down 62 westbound just before Haven Road. Caller called in advised there was someone on the side of the road working on their vehicle. As they were close to the roadway, didn't want them to get hit. I just wanted to know if an officer could check it out.

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0: MV5, can you check that motor assist? Received a 911 call from a Penske truck driver. She can't make the turn at Grant and Lower New Harmony. Was wanting an officer to help her try to make the turn. She'll be on Grant Street.
1: MV5, clear.

0: dispatching from. We have an update on PTX in point.
1: Six 58, that's a negative. I can TX Evansville Central, see if they've got an update.
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1: Go ahead.
0: Evansville Central advises it's going to be an hour plus, until center point arrives on scene. They are asking you stay on scene until center point arrives.
1: We're clear. We're clear. Yep, same intro from on the inward side.

0: Hey, are you sitting in Vandenberg County?
1: We're on the intersection here. It doesn't seem like Vandenberg County deputies really clear.
0: 290 last.
1: Just need extra.
2: I'm just information. It'll actually be 62 in McDowell Road. 62 in McDowell Road. They're currently right at the intersection.
0: And clear, I was just advising if Posey's in Vandenberg to deter the traffic, why isn't Vandenberg sitting there?

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0: And due to deterring the traffic, you have to sit in Vandenberg. Contact Central and have them send a deputy down there.

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Have a medical run. 11266 North Street, Cynthiana. 11266 North Street, Cynthiana. Have a 56-year-old female. Got a high fever, keeps falling. She is conscious, but she does have labored breathing. Again, 56-year-old female, not feeling well. 11266 North Street. Clear for 94.

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0: Stand by, I'm trying to look at it. Especially if I come out of 21.

0: 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Are you ready?
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0: 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Can I get 10.8?
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0: 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Caller called in. Someone had stolen her dog. She realized that it was chained up and now it's gone. When she come back from the bathroom, she wants to speak to an officer.
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0: on pasture, Mary Henry George, 357, break 27. 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
1: 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All right, verbal.

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Are you 62 in Gun Club? 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We will move.

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0: 810-461-RJO, expires 11/14/26, my 2013 Kia, white in color, to Veranda Van Dyke out of Evansville, signal 80, or 27. It's also that one, signal 80.
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Have a medical around 8 East Bledsoe Street. 8 East Bledsoe. Have an 83-year-old female having some type of medical issue. She cannot speak, only moaning. 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
0: Can I check that disturbance on the screen? Seen a text from the complainant, advising that there's possibly 4 subjects in the area. They're knocking on windows and running away. Yes, I believe they're opening car doors up and down the block. He wants the area checked.
1: 7. Is this the same subject that's called in 4 or 5 previous times?
0: That's an affirmative, 65-7.
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1: 10.
0: 16. 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
1: 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We're paging it out now.
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1: 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You can disregard this time. 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
0: Can you contact County Highway and just let them know that there's a part of a tree blocking about half the roadway on Huey Road, just south of Haynes Road?

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0: Indiana passenger, 641 David Young Tom. Repeating, 641 David Young Tom. Break for second.
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0: Indiana passenger, 649 Charles Young John. 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
1: Your first 27.
0: Name and date of birth. Last name West. W-E-S-T. First name Jaden. J. John. A. Adam. E. Edward. D. David. Y. Young. N. Nora. Initial L. Lincoln. 2005. 3-2. 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
0: There's one in the cab, but I don't know if I can confirm that one or not.

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0: That'd be great.

0: That's right, 6511. It's going to be the 598 number of 682.
1: Number.
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0: Fish 494, Posey Hill Fire EMS. We're on 18 South Fitzgerald Street, 18 South Fitzgerald Street. Call her about, she has MS. She's in a lot of pain at this time. She's requesting EMS. Again, 18 South Fitzgerald Street, Posey Dispatch 1150.
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0: Lockwood in front edge on a black Chrysler Crossfire. Indiana, go with us. David Queen Sam, 955. I'll put one time.

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1: Six five 15, go first.
0: It's going to be by name, date of birth, 3 Indiana. Last name is Ray, R-A-Y. First name, Brandon, B-R-A-N-D-E-N. Initial C. Charles, date of birth 1987, 9/13, white male, 3rd or 2nd.

0: 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Hey, Shannon, this has been a prior. I'm not the Clark Signal 80. Your 27.9 on your Nathaniel Ray. 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
0: 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He's 1076 County Jail 1LJ3. If you could print the driver history on the Brandon Ray subject for me.

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Dispatch, Medic Force, Mackey County.

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0: 28 returning 05 Toyota. Looks like a 4Runner white that Joey Garrison. Full springs. Check out of Collierville, Tennessee. It's showing valid signal 80.
1: Just confirming the play. It's going to be Queen, Victor, Frank, David, Victor, Queen, 2, out of Tennessee.
0: Negative. Repeat at 28.
1: Stand by. The 28 on the vehicle is going to be different. It's going to be 4Runner Zebra 1402.

0: They're 15 minutes of turning on a 17 Nissan Versa Silver to Kenja Smith out of Memphis. It's short signal 80.
1: 50. This is 5658, 1027, Indiana 1.
0: Hey, it's Demo. On 6515, dispatch information.
1: 15.
0: 6515, just information. That is showing an expiration at the bottom of 531.26. However, it's not showing expired status. Hello, too.
1: Nine three seven zero nine zero four two three four. Gossip 20, return please.
0: There's 27 on the clock, Young the 5th out of Evansville, showing a valid 4-year. This is a restricted corrective lane that is 11-17 out of 26. 28 is returning on a 27. No make, no model given to Miller Pipeline out of Indianapolis. Showing 228 of 27, signal 80.
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0: 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For Warcraft, Boy Union John, 89256 George, 495, break for a second.
1: Go ahead, a second.
0: Hey, 1-1, Charles Vega, Apple.
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It was at a 62 expressway westbound, colored by his license plate, said Dale.

0: attention all county units. I have a 1050 PD, I-64 westbound, 14. Two vehicles.
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0: 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Plate number Adam Zero, David Young, Paul Adam Charles. Also have the VIN number if needed.

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0: 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It's a Ravers Insulators out of Montgomery, Indiana. So 131 of 26, status expired, signal 80.
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Again, 1420 South St. Philip Road, the dispatch 1748.

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1: 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Alarm County just called back and received more alarms from that address. This information.

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0: 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It's going to be just from a concrete stall.
1: Clear. 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
0: 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Yeah, we trust Tom Henry Lincoln 192.
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1: This information. I told her she'd start out with a TX. It's gonna be the 1235 number. That she is at a different location than where the damage actually occurred. MV5 dispatch.
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